You got in sun and breaks the mold. Get a look at Mel, a pit on me. Style has never seen that makes you wanna grab and hold and squeeze real tight. Who's gonna be the one to save you from yourself? When you wanna take a bite, please, oh baby, please, you beg, you want, you say you got to get some. Caught up in the charm that I laid on thinking now there's nowhere to run. Just another fish to bit the worm on a hook of my line. Yeah, I keep many females longing for a chance to win my heart with S-E-X and plenty.

0: Die beste Musik, das ist Antenne Thüringen.
1: I haven't always been this way. I wasn't born a renegade.

0: Antenne Thüringen.
1: I wanna dance by water 'neath the Mexican sky. Drink some margaritas by me.